will fade eventually. So if our time is running out, day after day, we'll make the mundane a masterpiece. Oh my, my, oh my, my love. I take one look at you, you're taking me out.

new for you if you want to talk about it, but also new for you if you don't want to talk about it. Just chat about anything in this life.

supposed to be now. No one tells you just how long you'll last. Some go slowly and some far too fast.

So I found shelter by the river's mouth. And I go swimming till my feet touch ground, till I find something permanent.